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0: Summer's biggest celebration is here. 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

Can't wait till Blaine and Lauren get you in to go see Somber. 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I'm a crack.

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Next 3 minutes, I have that Martin Garrix and Ed Sheeran song I want to play here in the D. Mandy's got us on working convenience store hours in Clarkston. 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

big time shout out for Cheryl in Wyandotte. Loving his New Radicals and Michelle Branch. By the way, New Radicals guy, Greg Alexander, the lead singer in him, wrote the original with Santana. Come on, the Game of Love on 96.3 WDVD.

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Hello, I'm Dr. John Berdia, Superintendent of Warren Consolidated Schools. It's that time again. 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Combined with our commitment to strong relationships and student achievement, along with our top-tier safe facilities, and anchored by some of the finest employees in the world, everything your child needs to succeed is right here in Warren Consolidated Schools. 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

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One of the best videos I've seen in a while is Shaboozy and his people floating down a river while people are getting their wedding photos taken, kind of photo bombing it. Yeah, 96.3 WDVD. 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

0: We are counting down the days, the months, the weeks. Actually, we're just weeks now away from Veronica getting married.
1: About time. Oh. You're a little over with.
2: You're like getting on the one
0: sidebar.
2: Month mark.
0: Love the invitations.
1: Thank you.
0: Very nice.
2: Oh, I don't think I've gotten one. Wait, I was out of town. Maybe it came while I was.
0: It probably came. Yeah, you haven't checked them.
1: I wanted to tell you, Lauren. Took you off the guest list.
2: Well, according to you, I got to save the date, which means I'm invited.
1: I redacted because those are different, right? That's what you guys said.
2: I booked my hotel. Don't mess with me like that.
1: It looks like you're going to have a night out with nothing to do.
0: So whenever we talk about like these wedding related things, we occasionally will get texts from people. And this one kind of came to us unsolicited, I think. And we don't have the name of the person, but a couple weeks ago we got this text. And I just want to throw this out there because I think it's interesting. Is this normal? She writes, tipping for the wedding dress. When I bought my wedding dress, they asked for a tip.
2: Oh,
0: I tipped $150 and then was so mad that I did that. You gave me an hour of your time. I purchased a $2,500 dress and then they want a tip on top of it. It's been 5 years and I'm still mad. LOL.
1: Blaine, did you write this?
2: Seriously.
0: Right?
2: Blaine hates to see a tip request on a check at a restaurant.
0: I don't like... Hey, that's all right, though.
1: Pre-tax,
0: I like it if they... Actually, I like it when they do the thing where they tell you what you should tip.
2: Yeah, but then you minus it because they do that post-tax.
0: I've been guilted into not doing that anymore by these two women I work with.
2: Oh, good.
1: Oh, so, good.
2: Yeah. Make a change.
0: So did you pay a tip when you bought your dress? When you got your dress?
2: I don't think so. My dress was gifted to me by my parents. It was my mom's gift to me. So they technically paid for it. I don't remember if they tipped or not. I did tip the person who altered. Like, after it was altered, I gave that person a tip, but they never asked for one.
0: So did you give a tip on top of the cost of the alteration?
2: Yes.
0: Okay.
1: What did you have done? What did you have altered on your dress?
2: My dress had to be altered. I mean, not to brag, but had to be taken in a little bit.
1: Oh.
2: Because I was working on that wedding body.
0: Yeah.
1: So, well, and you just end up with so many crash outs that you just forget to eat because.
2: Yes.
1: Yeah.
2: But the reason why I tipped her is because it was a last minute because I was traveling.
1: Mm-hmm.
2: And I left for my wedding about a week and a half out before. And she like squeezed me in and she did it was a very stressful situation that she made not stressful. And I threw her some cash.
1: Mm-hmm.
2: So I was never asked for one. I always thought that the dress fitting and part of that was just part of the job of the person that works at the wedding store. I think if you feel in this situation like you want to tip somebody, sure. But I think to be asked in this field is odd.
0: So 866-298-9630, is this becoming more common? They ask for a tip when you buy your wedding dress.
2: Did they say if they asked in person or it was on the bill?
0: Didn't say. Veronica, when you got yours.
1: So funny you ask, because I did this a text from Lorraine. She said that she tipped on my wedding dress because, again, she purchased it as a gift for me. Yeah. So she did tip on my wedding dress.
2: Ask Lorraine if she was asked on the bill.
1: Did it ask it on that? Because there's an iPad.
2: Mm-hmm.
1: It did ask it on the iPad.
2: Yeah.
0: I'm going to text Colleen really quick.
2: And I wonder if people are more inclined to do it because it's asked on
1: an
2: iPad.
1: I'm sure that is what it is, because I don't know. Here's the thing. When I think about it, we can talk about tipping culture and what it is right now in anything, because the reason why we tip servers is because they're getting paid nothing.
0: Right.
1: They're getting paid $3 an hour
0: right.
1: if they're lucky. Right. And they're not seeing that anyway because it's going to be taxed. So I guess in another sense, like the seamstress that you tipped, how much does she make on the dress? Should she get tipped? That's why I wouldn't think to tip somebody when it comes to buying a wedding dress. However, that seems the least weird out of all of the tipping situations I've been put in. Like, for example, I'm going to get coffee. I'm going to Starbucks. I'm going to a coffee shop. I know that the baristas are making more than $2 an hour. So I typically don't really tip them. Sometimes I do, sometimes I don't.
2: Yeah.
1: How much did I get paid?
0: Yeah, if you get exceptional service, whether you're buying a wedding dress or whatever, a can of paint, and you felt like they went above and beyond and you want to tip them, fine. But if they're asking, that's another story. Or if it's suggested in writing or verbally, That's another story.
2: It's also interesting because it's the company asking, really, if you think about it, because if they're putting it on the

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1: Helped me was, I mean, I've never shopped for a wedding dress before, but she was wonderful. She was amazing. Right. And she was great. And my dress came earlier than expected, but I don't know. That didn't really have anything to do with her.
2: This text that we got is almost identical to the original one that we read from Christine. She says, when I bought my wedding dress, it was on the pin pad to tip. Yeah. And I did. And I was so mad at myself. I tipped $150 just like the other person. And they got an hourly wage plus commission. And I felt like I definitely should not have had to tip. Well, you don't have to tip, but you are definitely pressured into it.
1: I think it's not the question of the fact that should you or should you not tip the bridal assistant. It's why you don't like that it asked you.
2: Yeah.
1: The iPad asked you.
3: Yep.
1: And it definitely does feel a sense of pressure. I mean, anywhere you go, if you see that damn iPad and you swing it around, it's like, you know they're going to ask for a tip.
2: Yep. And you know you're being watched. That's the other thing. What's he going to do? No tip.
1: I've noticed
2: that. And
1: then
2: I look him in the eye.
3: I find that when you go to a place, you know, like a barista or a coffee place,
2: yeah,
3: they actually kind of walk away.
1: Yes.
3: They flip the screen to you and they walk away. Because I feel like sometimes they're embarrassed.
1: Yeah.
2: Yes.
1: Because, okay, so a lot of these restaurants, or restaurants specifically, they have like the square or toast thing where it's like, there's no POS system anymore. This little, it looks like almost like a smaller credit card machine.
2: Mm-hmm.
1: That's their POS system. And they will have you tap your card right there and it'll tip. And most of the time, 90% of the time, the server looks away, looks distracted because they don't want you to feel uncomfortable.
3: It's true.
1: And that makes me want to tip more.
3: Back in my day, when I used to wait tables at bartend, you had a paper, you drop it off with a pen and you walk away. You hope for the best. Thank you so much for being here. Have a great night.
2: Yeah.
3: You don't have to be present when they're figuring out their
2: right.
3: math. And I feel like today it's like everyone's just standing there waiting for you to tip and you feel like a jerk and they feel like a jerk. It's awkward.
2: It's so awkward.
3: And I feel like in this situation at the bridal store, again, not that if the person deserves it and you want to shower them with money, that's great.
2: Right.
3: But if you just had an experience where maybe dropping $4,000 on a wedding dress is all you can do that day.
2: Yeah.
3: And that's okay too.
1: Yeah.
3: But you're staring at the screen. The person's standing there at the register. You don't want to feel like a jerk. Like I think it's a pressure.
2: It is.
1: To me, servers are the peak because you know they're making nothing.
2: Nothing. Yeah.
1: And a lot of the places that ask for a tip these days, they are making a set amount of money that is well more than minimum wage most of the time. So do you need to tip them? I don't think you should feel pressured, but I understand feeling pressured about it.

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1: You're going to Denver!
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1: And do you love Tame Impala? Are you a big fan?
2: I'll be honest, I've never heard of them until you started talking about them. I thought I'd been listening. Thank you. I'm doing my Meals on Wheels this morning, so I'm sitting in a basement of a church.
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0: A better life with Dr. Sanjay Gupta.
15: 20 years ago, the average attention span was about 2.5 minutes. Today, it's just 47 seconds. Pretty disconcerting. That's according to new research out of UC Irvine. But really, this isn't our fault, at least not entirely. We can blame technology and the world around us. Attention, it turns out, is not an unlimited resource. You only have so much of it to give. Start paying more attention to what times of the day you seem to be at your mental peak. Try to knock out the more complicated stuff during that time. It's also important to take breaks every so often so you can more easily lock in when you're trying to concentrate. One expert said, even trying to visualize where you want to end your day with everything all wrapped up or

0: 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I'm Dr. Sanjay Gupta, helping you live a better life.
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0: 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Hey, John, how you doing, man?
1: It's Don.
0: Don. Well, Don, yeah. How are you?
1: Doing great.
0: Fabulous. All right, it is the $1,000 Minute. Get 10 questions right in 60 seconds. You can win $1,000 if you get stuck on a question. Just say pass. If we have time, we'll come back to it. Okay, Don?
1: Okay.
2: Don, the timer starts right now. Lollipops with gum in the center are called?
1: Bomb pops.
2: What does the Spanish word sombrero mean?
1: Pat.
2: The Tanners are a TV family from what show?
1: Pass.
2: Humans are the only animals that blush, true or false?
1: False.
2: What was Earl Monroe's nickname during his basketball career?
1: John.
2: Princess Aurora is from which Disney film?
1: Pass.
2: The base ingredient of gummy bears is?
1: Pass.
2: What is the name of the first artificial satellite launched into space?
1: Simon.
2: Which planet is dark for 42 years?
1: Pluto.
2: Who played the character of Stringer Bell in the TV series The Wire?
1: Yeah.
2: All right, sir. Got through 10, passed on a few. Let's go through your answers.
0: Okay, lollipops with gum in the center are called what?
2: Blow pops.
0: Whoa, blow that's pop. Loud. Yeah. What does the Spanish word sombrero mean?
2: Hat.
0: The Tanners are a TV family from what show?
2: Full House or Fuller House.
0: Humans are the only animals that blush. True or false?
2: This is true.
0: What was Earl Monroe's nickname during his basketball career?
2: Earl the Pearl.
0: Princess Aurora is from which Disney film?
2: Sleeping Beauty.
0: The base ingredient of gummy bears is?
2: Gelatin.
0: What is the name of the first artificial satellite launched into space?
2: Sputnik 1.
0: Which planet is dark for 42 years?
2: Uranus. Every time.
3: What a dude.
2: Every time. Oh. I mean, really. They both laugh. Both of them.
3: They're all the same. Every one of you.
0: Who played the character Stringer Bell in the TV series The Wire?
2: Idris Elba.
0: So you got 1 out of 10. And you're going to win a pair of tickets, right? Yeah, it is awesome. You're going to see Need to Breathe at Meadowbrook coming up on August 30th. Congratulations, Don.

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1: When I had mono, I was eating still regularly, but it hurt so much to eat because my throat had just, it was disgusting. 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

0: Blaine and Lauren, 96.3 WDVD. So this information was just discovered in real time this morning on our show.
1: You guys, I am so perplexed. Being a working parent is hard. My children are starting school after Labor Day, like a lot of children. And in my head, I have the first day of school is Tuesday, September 8th. Mm-hmm. And it's a big day in our house because my son's going to a brand new school, brand new district. He's doing young fives. And my daughter is starting preschool for the first time. This is her first jaunt into school.
0: Okay.
1: So I'm like, they're already thinking in my head, like the schedules, how are we going to do the drop-offs? And so I plan to take that day off. I had already talked to you both about it, talked to our boss. I'm taking that day, which feels weird for me because here on the radio, it's kind of like our first day back to school because we get so many listeners that have been kind of off all summer. So you want to be here, right? Well, then I'm just thinking in my brain, my daughter's starting preschool 3 days a week because we kind of were getting her into it slowly. So she's going to be a Monday, Wednesday, Friday kid. So the first day of school is Tuesday. So as I'm getting like correspondence with her school about, I'm like, oh, you know what? That's interesting. I wonder if she has the same first day as Sly after all. Huh. She does not.
2: Her first day is Wednesday.
1: Her first day is Wednesday.
2: The panic that I felt for you about this, because I, you know, when you just like, you have that realization of something that doesn't go your way. I hate that feeling. And I felt that as you had that realization.
1: I'm feeling it now. So now that would mean I either stick to the one day, Tuesday, after I've taken it off, and my daughter, I just leave her in the dust. Like, I'm just not going
2: to
1: be there.
2: She's walking to school for her barefoot first day
0: with this guy called Dad.
1: And I was there for my son's first day of preschool. I will be there for his first day of young fives. And then my daughter's just going to get Dad, which awesome.
2: Getting shafted.
1: But I feel like it would be a major, I would feel awful not being there. But then if I'm there, that means I have to take Tuesday and Wednesday off from work on our first full week of fall.
0: Right. When all of our millions of listeners are back in their regular schedule.
1: And I'm just not here.
0: You know, one of our old bosses would be like, yeah, no, you can't do that.
1: I know.
2: For both or just one?
0: For either.
1: I wouldn't like that.
0: He gave her grief once for doing that. I was like, wow, dude.
1: It wasn't back to school, but I took some time in the fall and that was not appropriate.
0: It's a big no-no.
1: But it's hard, and working parents know this. You get stressed. You get pulled. It's just part of what it is, and okay. I don't know what to do.
0: Throw us your thoughts at 866-298-9630. You can call or text that number. I have a couple questions for you, Lauren. Mm-hmm. First off, are you concerned that your child, let's say you don't go to, let's say that you work that Wednesday, right? Mm-hmm. You take Sly to school on Tuesday, you take the day off, but on Wednesday you just come in here, do the show, and Michael takes Story to school. Mm-hmm. Are you afraid that she will think, oh, Mom thinks less of me?
1: Well, she's 2.5. I don't think she will. But I think she would be upset if I'm not there. And I'm also nervous about how she's going to be. And I want to be there. Selfishly, it's for me.
0: Okay, there we go. That's
1: I want to be there for this moment.
0: That's what
1: it's a big moment.
2: I have another question. Sly's going 5 days a week?
1: Yes.
2: Okay.
0: Why?
2: Because if you're there, while Tuesday, yes, is the first day of school, she's still helping Sly get ready for school on Wednesday. Two birds,
1: one
2: stone.
1: I should skip Sly's first day.
0: Skip Tuesday and go Wednesday.
2: You're there for. I can't. Because it's not just Story going to school, it's both Sly and Story going to school on Wednesday.
1: So I tell. Because Sly's at the age where he will notice, he will have feelings.
0: Sure.
1: Either way. Or maybe he won't.
0: Till maybe Friday or Saturday of that week, but then he'll let it go.
1: So I tell him I won't be there on the first day, but I'll be there on the second.
2: I'm just throwing.
0: That's a thought.
1: It's a
2: the
1: thought.
2: Idea.
0: That's a thought.
2: Here's the thing. If our boss doesn't care, I would say just take them both.
0: I agree.
2: But then you feel guilty because you don't want to take both of those days off because you're going to leave us high and dry. All by ourselves,
1: you guys
2: to float this boat and hopefully
0: we'll
2: don't
0: crash
2: sink
0: it into the water
1: you
0: like we
1: do
0: always
1: great,
0: do.
1: Great when I'm not here. It's not that. It's just that like I feel like a bad employee. I feel like I should be at work. You know what I mean?
2: No,
1: like, I feel
2: like I should be at work. I understand how you. I get that feeling when feeling like you know you're taking time off.
0: Listen, Lauren, if it makes you feel any better, when my kids were really little, I was doing afternoon, so I did take them to the first day of school. But I missed a whole bunch of that kind of stuff once I started doing this.
1: Yeah.
0: This morning show.
1: Thing. It's a great schedule for kids. It's 99% of the time. Yeah. And then you have moments like this.
0: Right.
1: Or God forbid somebody wakes up sick and it's 4 o'clock in the morning. You know what I mean? Like there are times where the schedule is hard to be a parent, but most of the time it's very great.
2: Blaine, did you ever, I know with like any first day of school, like I don't know, like first day of high school for either of your kids, you were doing mornings ?
0: Yes, yeah, I was.
2: So you didn't take off.
0: Yeah.
2: And you didn't feel any sort of guilt about it?
0: No. But also at that point, your kids have been in school forever.
1: Right.
0: So it's not the same as what Lauren's looking at right now.
2: Kind of disagree about that because we're going to talk about things that kids remember. They're going to remember things like middle school and high school.
0: Yeah, but it's not going to.
2: I know what you mean because
1: did you want your parents there on the first day of school for high school?
2: I don't. Again, I'm the worst person to ask. I don't remember.
0: You don't. I can tell you right now. You don't.
2: But I'm telling you, the more of a memory is from when they're older. And just saying high school, I remember going into high school. I'm like, oh, crap, I'm going to a new building. I was scared.
0: I think Lauren, a few minutes ago, hit the nail on the head when she said, it's really for me.
1: Yes.
0: I mean, you want to have this moment. So I think you should have this moment.
1: They're my kids. And I don't think. And they're big days. If Story were already in school and then now she's going to second year of preschool, I wouldn't take off.
0: Right.
1: If Sly was going into first grade, you know, maybe I won't take off.
2: The same school system,
1: yes. These are both prominent days for the two of them for different reasons.
0: Megan says, they only have one first day of school. Family always comes first. I work at a school that my daughter doesn't attend, and she always comes first, and they are totally cool with it. From the 313, Lauren, take off one day Wednesday. Sorry about lost. Send both school Wednesday. Wow. Voice to
1: so
0: Texas.
1: She's agreeing with Veronica.
0: Yeah.
1: That could be an option. Yeah. That could be an option.
0: That's an option.
2: What I think you will do, I think you'll take both days off.
0: You'll take both. And you should, you know what? And I'll say this not only to you, but anyone who has the ability to take those 2 days off in whatever way, do it.
1: Yeah.
0: You're never going to like go back. Like I'm now that old where I'm kind of like, I should have a few little things, nothing major. I don't feel like I missed out on any major moments in my kids' life and their upbringing. However, there were a few moments that I kind of denied myself.
2: You picked work over.
0: I picked work over family a few times, and I regret it.
1: And this will be the last time that they don't have the same day.
0: Yeah.
1: So if I ever do decide to take another first day off again, it will be easy. Yeah. This is really the only time where it would be sucking up 2 days.
0: However, regardless of whether you take that Tuesday and or Wednesday off, the following day, the following show, we will be playing Think Fast.

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0: Kelce opens up about his wedding day and explains why it all went down at Madison Square Garden. We'll get into it. But first, westbound 96 at Lavon and 275 road construction with two left lanes closed. Northbound 75 at 696 road construction closing the left lane there. And that's your right now traffic.
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0: Headless. All right, Nick Reiner has been indicted on two counts of murder. First, the stabbing deaths of his parents, director Rob Reiner and wife Michelle Reiner, who were found deceased at their Brentwood home December 14th, 2025. The incident, which was returned July 20th and unsealed yesterday, includes special circumstance allegations of multiple murders and murder by means of lying in wait, plus use of a deadly weapon, which was a knife. Reiner pled not guilty yesterday and remains held without bond. A pretrial hearing is set for September 15th. If convicted, he faces death or life in prison without parole. Perez Hilton's mom has filed for temporary custody of his three children after his self-harm incident last week. Page Six and other media outlets reveal that Teresita Lavendria filed for temporary custody. Mario is 13, Mia is 11, and Maite is 8. She did this on August 7th. Miami court papers obtained by media outlets show that Perez voluntarily consented to the custody request. I did tell you last week that even though he was in hospital being treated for his wounds, he was able to speak and communicate. So that's probably when this happened. On the document, he signed something that says, "I realize that by signing this document, I am consenting to the petitioner having temporary legal custody of the minor children, and that such temporary custody is in the best interest of the children." It was reported that Perez's children, after initially saying they were not on premises, were in the house in Miami when this terrible act began to take place, and that his sister was able to get them out. Okay, switching gears. Speaking to reporters at Chiefs training camp, Travis Kelce is talking about what he calls the best night of his life, because what else is he going to say? His wedding to Taylor Swift. He was beaming when talking to reporters, adding that it was a childhood dream of his to be in Madison Square Garden. Did Taylor let Travis pick the venue? He didn't get there for Knicks playoffs games because of training camp and other things, although Taylor did. He said he thanked the owners of MSG personally for allowing him to get the opportunity to get married there, which he'd always dreamed of. Knowing that they wanted a private event, that he said MSG and their team went all out to make sure it was the most perfect night, which it was. Taylor and Travis, as we know, got married July 3rd. In a ceremony officiated by Adam Sandler, another pick for Travis Kelce. And it was attended just about everybody on the planet that is a celebrity, except for, you know, Blake Lively. Ariana Grande is officially Instagram official with her on-again boyfriend, Ricky Alvarez. She posted a little photo dump yesterday. It features a lot of selfies, some video footage, some photos of production and preparation of her latest album, Petal, dropping. And of course, two photos with Ricky. Now, Ricky and Ariana previously dated between 2015 and 2016. Ricky was a dancer of Ariana's back then. She has been changing lyrics in her song, Thank You Next. The line about Ricky, she changed a few times during her residency tour that she has been on, and basically insinuating that they're back together. So very excited for these two. And he's in there. Now, they're blurry pics of Ricky, but you can definitely tell it's him and all those tattoos. That's Lauren's Hit List.
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0: Lauren, 96.3 WDVD, patchy fog to start the day. Otherwise, partly sunny, 86, 70 right now. Really humid outside. Let's say you're rolling through the grocery store and you're doing not the self-checkout, but you got a cashier.
1: Mm-hmm.
0: And let's say you got like 15 items in there. And they do the thing where beep, beep, beep. And maybe it doesn't beep on one of the items. Maybe it's like, an $8 item, $10.
1: Mm-hmm.
0: They stick it in your bag. They don't think anything of it. Do you say anything?
1: In that situation, I doubt I would ever know because I don't look at receipts. My husband will study a receipt for 10 days. I don't look. So I probably would miss it and just walk out the door blissfully unaware. But if I knew and it was somebody else's mistake, I have thoughts about this. And it was somebody else's mistake and not mine.
0: Yeah.
1: And I knew, let's say, after I'm already out of the store, then I will just take it as that's karma coming my way today.
0: Yeah.
1: And this corporation that I'm shopping at can probably afford it. If I see it happen in real time, I do self-checkout all the time.
0: Right.
1: And there's many times where like I would buy a box of diapers and I'd forget that they were at the bottom of my cart.
0: Oh.
1: And I would start to walk out and feel the weight and be like, oh, I will go back and I will ring it up and I will do the right thing.
0: Especially something like that. That's
1: because that's my mistake.
0: And that's expensive,
1: and
0: too.
1: And I always think, Lauren Crocker from 96.3 WDVD arrested at Target for stealing diapers.
0: You listened to her on the air. She's a liar and a cheat.
1: If it's my mistake, I will go back. If it's somebody else's and I'm walking out the door and nothing goes off.
2: Mm-hmm.
0: Good call, because a long, long time ago, I remember when I worked in radio in La Crosse, Wisconsin, the guy who was kind of like, I don't know, you know, the grand poobah of all the morning guys in town got popped for something like that, for shoplifting.
1: Wow.
0: And it was an honest mistake.
1: Oh, what was it?
0: He had,
2: What was it? What did he steal?
0: I don't remember what it was. It might have been like a thing of hamburger. So it was like a $10 item.
2: And that literally made the news.
0: And it made the news.
1: Oh my gosh. Mugshot and
2: all? How big was this? Where were you at?
0: La Crosse, Wisconsin, which is like Grand Rapids-ish.
2: Okay,
0: size.
2: So medium-sized market, I would
0: say. Yeah.
1: So slow news day.
0: Yeah. Here's the best part. His air name was Brucey Bumchuckles.
1: What? Wow, radio has come a long way.
0: It really
2: has. That's too long of a stage name.
1: He was the grand poobah with the name Brucey. What is that?
0: Brucey Bumchuckles.
1: Bumchuckles.
2: That's too long even for a stage name back then.
1: He should get arrested.
0: He should for
2: that
0: for the name
2: alone.
0: Right?
2: Oh my God.
1: All right. Northbound 75 at the Rouge River Bridge. Watch out for an accident. There it is, taking out the right lane. We do have delays east and westbound 9 Mile and Woodward, all of Woodward. It was there yesterday. Dream Cruise. It's starting. The tents are out, people.
2: Not your problem anymore.
1: Not my problem.
0: Lauren, I've got a story coming up in Local Yokel about how they're cracking down on something on Woodward.
1: Okay, well, the traffic delays are already starting there. And that's your right now traffic.
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1: 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How often do you wash your towel? And while you think about that, let's listen to New Girl.
2: Are you out of your mind? What do you mean? How do you think this is your towel? Do you even wash it?
3: No, I don't wash the towel. The towel washes me. Who washes a towel?
4: You never wash it.
3: You wash your towel?
2: You never wash the towel?
3: What am I going to do? Wash the shower next? Wash a bar of soap?
5: My favorite part is, everybody, bathroom now!
3: Yeah.
5: Such a good show.
1: So how often do you guys wash your towels?
5: I rotate them once a week.
3: Okay.
5: So yeah. I take all of our towels, I throw them in the wash, and then I put new towels out. I would say once a week, maybe.
1: Yeah.
5: Once a week and a half, too, depending.
1: Yeah.
5: But yeah.
4: Towel washes you.
1: The towel washes you.
5: Exactly.
1: Me. What am I going to do? Wash the shower?
4: Exactly. Here's the thing. So, like, I think about this even with the towel. You don't wash your face, Blaine, but Lauren, you do.
1: I wash my face.
4: Outside of the shower?
1: No.
4: Okay.
5: Yeah, you don't have a face care routine.
1: No, I do not. That
4: so
1: is for sure.
4: When I have my little rag towel thing that if I don't wear makeup, which I usually don't, I don't wash that rag often. Because I'm
5: the one that washes your face?
4: The one that I'm like drying my face with.
5: Right.
4: Because like there's no makeup on it. But then there are days where I like cake my face with makeup and I'm using it once and then I'm throwing it in the washer.
5: Yeah. You know? No, I get that. Yeah. For me, it's more about like I can't stand the smell of mustiness.
1: Mm-hmm.
5: So I don't wash towels because I think we're all dirty. I think it's just like they get like a little musty and I'm just like, ugh. Like, I like a fresh towel. And my kids are always stepping on them and doing all this stuff. You know, half the time my kids' towels are in their rooms and I'm collecting them to, but you know, so it's like.
4: Do you use a towel or a bathrobe when you get out of the shower?
5: The interesting question. I was thinking about getting back in my bathrobe era.
4: I have a bathrobe that is, I'm not joking you, old. It's so old, but I can't get rid of it because I love it so much.
1: Yeah.
4: It's from Victoria's Secret. And it is, it's a towel. I've yet to find a bathrobe that is a towel
5: material.
4: Yes.
5: Terry cloth.
4: They're all, is that what it is?
1: Yeah.
5: Yeah.
1: You want a terry cloth robe, yeah.
4: Because it's 100% cotton, right? Mm. Terry cloth, 100%
5: yes,
4: cotton?
5: I believe so,
4: because
5: yeah.
4: Because all of them are very fluffy. The bathrobes I see are fluffy and they're like, you know, like what you wear around the house. You don't use it to get out of the shower.
5: Oh, so you want the thinner towel material. I know what you're talking about.
4: I just want a towel material. I don't want fluffy because every bathrobe I see is fluffy.
5: I understand what you're
4: saying.
5: Like
4: a fluffy blanket. That's great for lounging.
5: But you want the towel.
4: I want a generic towel. I want that in a bathrobe and I can't find it.
5: I'm going to hook you up.
4: Find me one.
5: I have one for you.
4: At me on Instagram.
5: I couldn't find my favorite
1: robe.
5: Lauren's
1: going to at you from that chair right there.
4: Okay.
5: I couldn't find my favorite robe after we moved for a while. That's why I got out of my robe era and now I have found it and I'm back in.
4: Good.
5: Because it does feel so good.
4: I hate getting out of the shower. Like if I am washing my bathrobe and I have to use a regular towel. Bleh. I hate it.
5: You need better towels. Did you register for some good towels?
4: Yeah, they're in stores.
5: When you get good towels.
4: Thanks, Teresa.
5: She knows.
4: Yeah.
5: When you get good towels,
1: good towels.
5: You will enjoy your towels.
4: No, because I want the robe. I like wearing a robe outside of the shower.
1: Sure. And Lauren's going to help you with that, and we'll get that taken care of. But to Lauren's point about good towels, I am on this.
4: I agree. Yes.
1: Like, that's you where you spend your money.
4: But you give me the best towel in the world. It's not a bathrobe. I want a bathrobe.
1: Sure.
5: And girls with the whole wrap around, it's just different for us. We have more lumps and bumps. It's harder to keep a towel wrapped around.
1: Sure.
5: You know, you want one that's so big that fits you.
4: I just want to wear a jacket outside of the shower.
5: I like to air dry, honestly.
1: Really?
5: I love to just be naked and just kind of air dry while I'm doing my... Because I'll do my skincare after the shower. Like, I'll be at the sink. This is if I have time by myself, by the way.
1: Sure.
5: And
1: which is once every 3 months.
5: To be naked. Like, I showered this morning at, 3 or 4 a.m. And I was like, no one's here. I can just stand here naked. And I just, like to kind of air dry and do my thing. But that's because it's warm.
4: Yeah.
5: You know what I mean? Like, I don't need to be covered up.
4: Some of the most comfortable moments is when I'm just sitting in my bathrobe. Again, that is so insanely old, but I'm sitting in my bed with my bathrobe on. It's just like,
5: it is the best.
4: It's peace. It's zen.
5: It really is.
4: I don't have to be anywhere, or if I do, I don't care. It's just zen.
5: Just zen.
4: And
1: can you contribute to the Veronica Raid's towel?
4: I just want another
5: bathrobe.
1: Bathrobe.
4: I'm telling you, it's. I'm embarrassed to say how old this bathrobe is. It is that old.
1: 15 years
4: plus.
5: But those are the best. It's like jeans.
1: Those, yeah.
4: Yeah, at least 20, probably years old.
5: Do you wash your robe as often as you wash your towels?
4: About once a week ish.
1: Yeah. Huh, that's pretty good.
4: Yeah.
1: So, yeah, I think we're all about the same. Once a week ish.
4: Yeah.
1: Give or take.
5: I can't do like that clip that you were playing. You know, I can't do a damp towel. Oh, nothing makes me more angry than if my husband or kids have used my towel and then it's my towel. I am so livid.
1: Right.
5: Like, no, I need a perfectly dry, crisp towel.
4: It's like a wet sock.
5: Yeah.
1: Worse than a wet sock. Really, it is. Ugh. Okay. Sunshine later today. Get up to 86, 70 right now in Detroit at 96.3 WDVD.
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1: They're already cruising.
0: They are already cruising.
1: There was some kind of shindig going on at one of the parking lot. The donut cutter on Woodward. Mm-hmm. There was a giant party in that parking lot. All old cars, hoods up. I was in that area yesterday.
0: Yeah.
1: I was like, it's Wednesday. People sitting out already. I don't understand it. What are you looking at? It's just me and Volkswagens today. It's not people in really old cars.
0: Right.
1: You know what I mean?
0: There's no GTOs.
1: Right?
0: Yeah.
1: Maybe one every like 50 cars.
0: It's
1: I don't know.
0: 95 Mustang cruising by. I mean, really? Didn't you care about the 95 Mustang?
1: Yeah. It's just like, we're just going to Trader Joe's. But they're sitting there.
0: Yeah.
1: And the tents are out. Without the tents. You know when they just set up the skeleton?
0: Well, you know what it is? It's money. Exactly. It's money. It's money. It's money making opportunities for all these businesses up and down Woodward. I'm guessing that's what it
1: Which is awesome.
0: Yeah.
1: And but I just I always have a little chuckle at the people who are already sitting out there on the side of Woodward inhaling just exhaust.
0: Yep.
1: On Wednesday.
2: And do they keep their chairs out there?
0: Oh, they plant them.
1: I don't. Yeah. I think they planted them. People were sitting in them when I was driving.
2: Were you here when we talked about? I don't think you were when we talked about if you put your chair out and if it gets moved.
0: Oh, from the parade.
2: Yeah.
0: Yeah. I don't. Yeah.
1: Yeah. I mean, I don't know. The tents seem like they can be out. So.
0: Yeah.
1: I imagine if you just leave a chair there, no one's going to touch it. Or maybe they will.
2: If they do. They will.
0: That's on you.
2: That's on the person that's put their chair
0: put
2: down.
0: Put the chair there. You were trusting enough to do that.
2: Yeah. So you disagreed with me.
0: I know, but I mean, like.
2: Now you should, because I'm right. You know I'm right.
1: Well, you guys used to do that for your 4th of July parade.
0: Parades, yeah. But it was one night. We put it out there the night before or early that morning.
1: But I'm saying I think people were already actively sitting out and watching the traffic go by. Right.
0: Well, the thing is, there are so many cruising nights at this time of the year. Like, they do some in Clinton Township. They do them all over the place. And I think people are, it's just
1: so hot. And so the idea of baking in a parking lot, watching modern day vehicles drive by that you can see every day.
0: Hey, look, there's a Cybertruck. You can't see in it, but that's something.
1: But hey, listen, it's a big deal and I give it high props.
0: Yep.
1: Like, awesome.
0: I mean, something that started as basically a radio promotion. Dick Purton started this back in the day. In the 90s.
1: Yeah.
0: And Dick Burton, salute, man. I mean, it worked.
1: You know what I noticed yesterday when I was driving up is I saw a lot of signs. You know, you see all the Woodward Dream Cruise. A lot of them were saying, like, be courteous. Let's all, you know, have fun. Be courteous. Enjoy Dream Crew. And a lot of, like, I don't know. I thought that was kind of cool.
0: Be friendly. Yeah.
1: Yeah. Like, let's remember what this is about, people.
0: There is a bill being proposed in the state legislature. That would improve enforcement against excessively loud cars on Woodward. The loud cars affect people with PTSD, scaring pets, and disrupting sleep.
2: I feel like it's just unnecessary.
1: But I feel like a lot of these cars, that's how they run.
0: That is how they run. Yeah, that's
1: true. As someone who's been close to the Dream Cruise for many years, a lot of them are loud.
2: Is this bill specifically for the Dream Cruise?
0: It is, but it isn't. I'll explain.
2: Okay.
0: The problem with, so there are laws on the books like in Berkeley and in Royal Oak and all that kind of stuff. But here's the problem. M1 is actually a state highway. Woodward is a state highway. So they can't enforce these laws, these local laws on Woodward.
1: Wow. But they could get some state troopers out there.
0: Well, so here's what they're going to do. The proposal would be that it would enforce sound, you know, excessive loud cars on state highways.
1: Okay.
0: And then they would have the teeth to, you know, be like, hey, okay, quit revving your
2: engine. Yeah, I just always hate when people are like with loud cars on just like a Wednesday on the highway and they're just like revving their car for no freaking reason. I'm like, well, you know, time and place at the Dream Cruise, sure, but like it's a Wednesday on 696. What are we doing?
1: Well, and Woodward Avenue late night, I mean, people just drag and race all on that. I mean, I've heard it many years from where we used to live. We were close to Woodward and you could hear it. It just, that's what they did. I just think on days like the Woodward Dream Cruise, good luck finding the loud car. That whole Saturday, it's just like, it's a parking lot and everybody's revving and doing, and it's like, what would the troopers do?
0: Right.
1: How could they do it? Maybe those days you just kind of let it go.
0: The base level of decibels is so high to begin with on that day. It doesn't matter.
1: Yeah.
0: I want this law to be implemented in my neighborhood. We have a neighbor that I call Little Big Man. And every night at 9 o'clock, he fires up his Mustang for no apparent reason. just as my brain is finally shutting down and my head's on the pillow.
1: Is it that loud?
0: It's that loud.
1: Is he on your cul-de-sac?
0: He's not on our cul-de-sac. He's like kitty corner to us down the block.
1: And you can hear it.
0: I can literally, it's woken me up. It woke me up last night. I'd just gotten to sleep and I hear, rrr! I'm like, here's little big man again.
2: There's somebody texted in and said, most hot rods aren't meant to go slow. So when they overheat, the tow trucks have to tow 20 to 30%.
1: Oh, yeah, I've seen that.
0: That sucks.
1: You break down in the Dream Cruise. That is always so sad.
0: How embarrassing.
1: I feel bad. They got their cars all ready to go. Right? Like, oops.
0: All right, Lauren's hit list coming up in a few minutes. Plus, we're going to play the birthday game at 7:05.
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0: Kelce opens up about his wedding day and explains why it all went down at Madison Square Garden. Whose idea was it? We'll get to it. But first, eastbound 96 at Pleasant Valley Road, accident blocking the right lane. We do have delays at westbound 94 and Greenfield Road. Road construction closing that left lane there. And that's your right now traffic.
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0: Hit List. Well, Nick Reiner has been indicted on two counts of murder for the stabbing deaths of his parents, director Rob Reiner and wife Michelle Reiner, who were found deceased at their Brentwood home December 14th. Just 6 months ago.
2: Wow.
0: 2025. The indictment, which was returned July 20th and unsealed yesterday, includes special circumstance allegations of multiple murders, murder by means of lying in wait, plus use of a deadly weapon. Reiner pled not guilty yesterday and remains held without bond. A pretrial hearing is set for September 15th. If convicted, he faces death or life in prison without parole. The Jonas Brothers just got a new boss. The NFL, they are going to perform at the very first halftime show of NFL Melbourne game on September 10th.
2: Wow.
0: It's going to be the NFC West matchup between the LA Rams and San Fran 49ers. First ever regular season game on the continent. Kickoff is set for 8:35 p.m. our time.
2: Okay.
0: Eastern time. So that's like the morning in Australia, right? You've been there. What time is it there?
2: It's like the next day.
0: Exactly.
2: Yeah.
0: So the game will stream exclusively on Netflix. The halftime show will also air live on Australia on 7 Network. Jonas Brothers released a statement saying they can't wait to be part of the historic moment. Joe Bros previously performed 2022 NFL Thanksgiving game in Dallas and the 2023 NFL draft in Kansas City. So they have signed checks from the NFL. They've received them before. The group wraps their current tour at MSG August 22nd. And Travis Kelce is opening up about his big day. Chiefs training camp. He got behind the mic and he said, to no surprise, his wedding night was the best night of his life. What's he going to say? And it seems to me that Taylor might have let Travis pick the venue because he said it was a childhood dream of his to walk down the aisle at Madison Square Garden. He didn't get to go for a Knicks playoff game because of training camp. Taylor did. And he said he thanked the owners of MSG profusely for allowing them the opportunity to get married there. He said they knew he wanted privacy. They did everything they could. He said it was perfect. They got married at MSG on July 3rd, if you didn't know. Ceremony officiated by Adam Sandler. Basically, everybody and their mother, who is a celebrity, was there. Tom Cruise was there, because why not? And Travis beaming from ear to ear, talking about it yesterday at training camp. I doubt that this will be the last time that we hear the two of them talk about it. I'm waiting for the documentary film to be released. Ariana Grande is officially Instagram official with her on-again boyfriend, Ricky Alvarez. Her former dancer and former boyfriend from 2015 to 2016 has made an appearance back in her life. Ariana Grande even changing the lyrics to Thank You Next in her shows of her current tour as the two of them progressed in their relationship starting in the beginning of the summer. He was seen in Boca Raton hanging out with her family on 4th of July, and now he's on the Instagram dump. He made the main timeline. Blurry pictures of him for sure, but you can definitely tell it's Ricky and Ariana seemingly having a good time. She also posted it in this photo dump pictures from the press tour and promotion of her current album that's out, Petal, and some behind the scenes shots. Ariana Grande released last week that she is going to be taking some time out of the spotlight after this tour wraps this month. So, you know, enjoy the photos while we get them, because who knows when we're going to see her next in the fall when she's promoting her Focker movie, I'm sure. And that's Lauren's Hit List.
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0: Blaine and Lauren, 96.3 WDVD. Okay, the birthday game.
1: You guys, I'm calling an audible here, and I'm doing a mix of today and tomorrow, because frankly, the celebrities today, I don't think Veronica would know who any of them are.
0: Fair enough.
1: Okay. I am going to throw in one from today because it's fun. And okay. He used to be on the radio here in Detroit.
0: Okay.
1: Danny Bonaducci. How old is Danny Bonaducci today?
2: I don't know who that is.
1: Partridge Family, Veronica.
0: He was on 955 back in the day. Yeah. Back
1: reality in the 90s. Reality TV star, red hair.
2: I have to see a picture, but I can't Google it.
0: Yeah, he was the Partridge Family. I'm going to say that Danny is... I'm going to go 66 on Mr. Bonaducci.
1: Do you want to take 62? Blaine's closer. He's 67 today.
0: Oh, dang.
2: All right.
0: Look at that.
1: So Blaine gets one. Okay. Tim Tebow.
0: Tim Tebow. The Lord's quarterback. You want to go first, Veronica? Or you want me?
2: I'm still thinking. Oh, God.
0: Tim Tebow.
2: 40.
1: Okay.
0: He is blessed to be 36 years old. He really is blessed.
1: Veronica gets it. He's 39.
0: Oh, look at that. She went over.
2: No, because I went over.
1: Best stuff going over. Yeah, sorry. Blaine gets it.
2: Yeah, both stuff going over.
1: 2-0. Okay. Spencer Pratt. How old is Spencer Pratt?
2: You know who Spencer Pratt is.
0: Yeah, right? I know who he is. I'm just thinking like, Did he make it through the primary for the mayor's race?
2: No, he lost.
0: Okay, all right.
1: His illustrious political career.
2: He's got to hang on to Heidi's singing career now.
0: God help them both. So how old is Spencer Pratt?
2: God, I'm so bad at this, I feel.
0: Spencer
2: Pratt is 45.
1: Okay.
0: I'm going to go lower on that one. I think Spencer Pratt is... 40.
1: Well, Blaine gets it again. He's 43.
2: Damn it.
1: He's younger than me. But... All right, so that's 3-0.
0: Yeah, but let's keep playing anyway.
1: There's some good ones. Yeah. Halle Berry.
0: Ooh.
2: The goddess she is.
0: She is so.
2: Halle Berry. These are all for tomorrow, by the way.
1: Yeah. All except Danny Bonaducci. Tomorrow's a really good day to be born.
0: We play the game tomorrow.
1: We'll all know the answers.
0: Yeah.
2: Halle Berry.
0: How old is Halle Berry?
2: She's going to look way younger than she is.
0: I'm going to say Halle Berry is 51 years old.
1: 51, okay.
0: Get the heck. Oh, I thought you meant 50, I thought you were confirming.
1: No.
2: I think Halle Berry is, you said 51.
0: I said 51.
2: I'm going to go 50.
1: Blaine gets again. She's 60.
2: Shut up!
0: Get out!
1: She is
2: Halle
1: 60.
2: Halle Berry is 60 years old?
1: Years old tomorrow.
2: Bye. I don't ever... Why bother even trying if you can't look like Halle Berry?
1: She's 60 years old. She sure is. She drank the same devil's blood as Jennifer Lopez.
0: Yeah. Those good genes.
2: I'm sick about that.
0: Holy smokes.
1: Do you want one more?
0: Let's do one more.
1: All right. Let's go. There's so many good ones. God, tomorrow's a good day. Let's go Magic Johnson. How old is Magic Johnson?
2: Magic Johnson. How old is Magic Johnson?
0: Hold on, I gotta do math in my head. This is brutal.
2: I don't know facts, so I can't even do math. Magic Johnson is 67.
1: 67, says Veronica.
0: Irvin Magic Johnson is 70.
1: Veronica gets on the board. Wow. He's 67.
0: Look at the money.
1: Way to go. All right. So Blaine ends up winning this one. But
0: still...
2: Do you got any other good ones?
1: Okay.
0: Yeah, why not?
1: Mila Kunis. How old is Mila Kunis?
2: Oh, the goddess that she is. Seriously. I love her so much. Mila Kunis is, I'd switch for her. She's that hot.
0: She's so gorgeous.
2: Mila Kunis is, I don't even know.
0: I'm going to say 42.
1: Okay.
0: 42 for Mila
1: 42
0: Kunis.
1: For Blaine?
2: 43.
0: Woo! Get out!
1: Veronica gets another one!
0: Way to go, Veronica!
2: You know?
0: Awesome.
2: All right. That was fun.
0: Yeah. All right. A little bit of fog this morning, otherwise partly sunny, and 86, 70 right now in Detroit.

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0: Blaine and Lauren, fans say that this is the best music venue in Detroit. Did they get it right? We'll talk about it at 7:26.
1: Eastbound 96 at Pleasant Valley Road. That incident has been cleared. Stop and go from 23. We do have some fog warnings in Michigan, in Southeast Michigan, Detroit area this morning. Also, expect delays. They are starting to have road closures and lane closures for the Woodward Dream Cruise happening this weekend on Woodward. And that's your right now traffic. 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And again, no judgment. 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

0: Okay, text us really quick. In your opinion, the best music venue in Detroit, our number is 866-298-9630. Just write the name of the venue that you think is the best. Okay, I'm asking this for a reason. Local 4 just did their Best of Detroit thing.
1: Oh, yeah.
0: And their viewers chose the top five venues in Metro Detroit for music. They took 163,000 votes over, okay, I think, about a month period back in June. I'm going to ask you what you think the top venue is in a second. But first, I want to ask you, Lauren, who do you think they chose as the top venue?
1: To see music. Was it like a seasonal thing or just any time of year?
0: Any time of the year.
1: I feel like they chose Little Caesars Arena.
0: Little Caesars Arena is not in the top five.
1: Interesting. Okay, Ford Field.
0: Not in the top five.
1: All right.
0: This is fun because when I walked
1: initially I thought Pine Knob because people love it so much, but then I'm thinking you wouldn't go see a show there in the winter, so that's why.
0: Oh, well, then I may have tripped you up because that was their number one choice.
1: Oh, well, that's what I was going to say. Then you were right.
0: I was thinking
1: all year round. You know what I mean?
0: Yeah.
1: Because people love themselves some Pine Knob.
0: Here's the top five, according to the viewers of Local 4. Number five, this one kind of flies under the radar, and it's a great venue, and it used to go by the name of Shane Park. It is the Aretha Franklin Amphitheater.
1: I love it.
0: It's a great
1: anywhere
0: venue.
1: You can see a show and then see boats behind it on the water. It's a nice venue.
2: I have yet to go, but I'm hoping to go very soon.
1: And the seating it's like concrete. You're kind of just like sitting on the bench style. Yep. I love it. I think it's great.
0: I love it too. Yeah, and you're right. The boats in the background. Like, we saw a show there. I think it was like a Christian group or something like that. This is like 10 years ago. We went there with my in-laws. And there were a bunch of boats basically, you know, anchored out front.
1: Yeah, it's a great venue.
0: Yeah. Number five. And number four, our good friend Julie Law and District 142 in Wyandotte.
2: Yeah. It's a great venue.
0: Way to go. Once upon a time, Julie worked here at this radio station. She was our marketing director.
1: Yeah, that is a fun venue. Yeah.
0: That's a great venue. Love that place. At number three, Michigan Lottery Amphitheater at Freedom Hill in Sterling Heights. Have you ever been?
1: Yes.
0: You have?
1: We've seen Hall & Oates there.
0: Oh, that's right. Yes.
1: Several times.
2: I only went there once.
0: Before their ugly breakup.
2: I went there once, and I enjoyed it when I was there.
1: They have the cute little area to hang out and have cocktails and buy the, you know, it's nice when you walk in. It's kind of like spread out a little bit.
0: To me, Freedom Hill's better than Pine Knob because the hill is more of a hill.
1: Oof.
0: Right?
1: That's a statement.
2: I agree.
0: It's more of a hill. It's also closer to the majority of Metro Detroit.
1: Mm-hmm.
0: Pine Knob's a bit of a haul for most of us.
1: Mm-hmm.
0: You know, it's great. It's a great venue. They always do a great job updating it.
2: It's smaller than Pine Knob, right?
0: Oh, yeah.
2: By how much? I don't know numbers.
0: I'm going to go ahead. I'm going to say that Freedom Hill's a 7,000 seater, maybe 8.
2: Really? That small?
0: Yeah.
2: Wow.
1: We introduced the Goo Goo Dolls there.
0: We did.
1: I think you might have been. I think it was me and a former member of our show, Joe.
0: Oh, Joe! You and Joe did that one.
1: PD.
0: Oh,
1: we
0: damn.
1: Got on stage and introduced the Goo Goo Dolls.
0: That's.
2: I did
0: cool.
2: not realize it was that
0: That's
2: small.
0: Cool.
2: I can't look into an area and guess how many people are there.
0: Oh yeah.
2: Do it.
0: That's. Yeah.
2: You could have told me there's 100,000 people there. I would have believed you.
1: That's number three.
0: That's number three.
1: What's number two?
0: Fox Theater.
1: Yeah. Fox and Fillmore.
0: And then Pine Knob's number one.
1: I love the Fox Theater. I love the Fillmore, too.
2: I love the Fillmore.
0: That's what, yeah.
2: I would have put Fillmore. That's probably my favorite venue in Detroit.
1: Interesting.
2: I've never seen a bad show at the Fillmore.
1: It's a great place.
0: It is.
2: You don't have a really bad seat. I mean, granted, and it's really accessible on the floor. Like, you can get floor seats for cheap nowadays.
0: Cheap-ish.
2: But like, and I love the Fillmore. Love it.
1: I agree with you. And I love the stage there. And I don't think there's a bad seat in the house there. I love the Fox because it's just so beautiful.
2: It is a beautiful.
0: It's gorgeous.
1: It is such a stunning theater.
0: Yeah.
1: So I guess they're thinking smaller. I guess I was going large with the biggies. But.
2: I'm surprised because I do like Ford Field as a venue. I'm more apt to want to go to a show at Ford Field versus LCA if we're talking big. I don't like LCA.
1: I would go the opposite, except if you're in the nosebleeds at LCA. It's a waste of time. But if you have decent to good seats in LCA, I think it's a really great place to see a show.
2: I think that's what sways my opinion is because the nosebleed seats are that bad.
1: And you think they're better at Ford Field. Yeah,
2: I get that. Because I saw Taylor in the nosebleeds at Ford Field, and it was amazing. Granted, we were like facing the stage in the 300s, but
0: I'm at that point in my life where I'm just like, okay, how much leg room do I have? And there's no leg room at LCA, even in the good seats.
2: Yeah.
0: There's not a lot of leg room. It's like when you go to a hockey game or something, it's like,
1: I just feel there's something about LCA, and I think it's the size of the venue versus Ford Field, where you can be in a decent seat and still feel really close to the artist.
2: That's fair.
0: Yeah, I get
1: that. Whereas maybe Ford Field, it's a very stark difference between floor seats and not. That's just my opinion, but it's a bigger venue, so it's not really fair to
2: When we saw Benson Boone, we were lower bowl. That was a pretty, that was
0: at LCA,
2: yeah,
0: right?
2: At LCA. Yeah. That was really good.
1: And I felt like we were right there.
2: Yeah. And even the floor at LCA is great. When I saw the Jonas Brothers, when I didn't really have a seat, it was, I mean, you're right there.
1: Yeah.
2: But I mean, you could also say that about Ford Field too.
0: So Veronica, you'd say your favorite venue is the Fillmore.
2: Yeah. I wouldn't even put Pine Knob in the top five.
0: Yeah.
2: No offense.
0: And Lauren, yours is.
1: Well, because I think Pine Knob is not great from the lawn. Sorry. Unless you have seats there, it's not great.
2: Oh, it's awful.
1: And to me, an outside amphitheater like that, that's why I would agree with you with your Meadowbrook, because. Or what's it down?
0: Freedom Hill.
1: Freedom Hill.
0: But yeah, Meadowbrook's good too, though.
1: Yeah, Freedom Hill, because those lawn seats are better.
0: Yes.
1: Mm-hmm. The Pine, I don't want to see a show with Pine Knob on the lawn seats.
2: And
1: I don't.
2: You would only, honestly, the only way that it's good to be in the lawn is if you are right at the front of the lawn.
1: Or if you don't care so much about the artist and you're just going for an experience.
2: 1,000%.
1: But let's be honest, you can sit outside somewhere for cheaper for an experience.
0: Right.
1: Yeah. If I want to see an artist, you have to be under that pavilion or it's no good.
2: And
1: for
2: the logistics of Pine Knob, the parking's awful. Yeah. Like, you might as well park at the Taco Bell down the road.
1: I think
2: walk.
1: People just voted for this because they're happy they changed the name. Honestly.
2: Probably.
1: I really do. Yeah. Was such Nailed a big it. Deal.

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1: We want to go too.
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0: 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It is the $1,000 Minute. Get 10 questions right in 60 seconds and win $1,000. Stephanie, good morning. How's it going?
1: Good morning. It's going well.
0: All right. If you get stuck on any question, just say pass. If we have time, we'll come back to it. All right?
1: Sounds good.
2: All right. The timer starts right now. The hair on your face located above your eyes is called?
1: Eyebrows.
2: Do elephants have tails?
1: Yes.
2: What is the process called when a caterpillar transforms into a butterfly?
1: Metamorphosis.
2: What is the name of Eminem's alter ego?
1: Pass.
2: How many days are in the month of August?
1: 31.
2: What gives plants their color?
1: Chlorophyll.
2: Which U.S. state is called the Lone Star State?
1: Texas.
2: How often does your stomach lining replace itself?
1: Pass.
2: What was the first original mascot of McDonald's in 1948?
1: Grimace.
2: Where on your body is your columella? Columella.
1: No idea. Pass.
2: At the buzzer. All right, let's go through the answers. I said columella. I said it wrong. Columella.
0: Columella?
2: Columella.
0: Okay. Columella. All right, the hair on your face located above your eyes is called?
2: Eyebrows.
0: Do elephants have tails?
2: They do.
0: What is the process called when a caterpillar transforms into a butterfly?
2: Metamorphosis.
0: What is the name of Eminem's alter ego?
2: Slim Shady.
0: How many days? How many days are there in August?
2: 31.
0: What gives plants their color?
2: Chlorophyll.
0: Which U.S. state is called the Lone Star State?
2: Texas.
0: How often does your stomach lining replace itself?
2: We put this on the socials every 3 to 4 days.
0: Wow.
2: Because the acid is so strong in your stomach, it would kill your stomach otherwise.
0: Wow, that is wild.
2: Bodies are cool.
0: What was the first original mascot of McDonald's in 1948?
2: Speedy.
0: And where on your body is your...
2: Columella.
0: Okay, columella.
2: Columella.
0: Where is
2: it's
0: it?
2: It's the fleshy part of your nose between your nostrils.
0: So you got a total of 6 out of 10. Not bad. You get a pair of tickets to see Need to Breathe at Meadowbrook Amphitheater coming up August 30th. Congratulations.
1: Cool. Thank you so much.
0: Thank you.
2: Some delays this morning at eastbound 94 and 275. Row Construction closing that left lane. That's the eastbound 94 traffic switching onto the other side, seeing quite a backup in that area. We also have a fog advisory in effect for Metro Detroit. And watch out for delays as they start doing road closures and changes around Woodward Avenue for the upcoming Woodward Dream Cruise. And that's your right now traffic. 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

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Okay, coming up in 10 minutes, we've got two things for you. 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

0: street. 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
1: Travis Kelce is all smiles and talking about his wedding. What he has to say about choosing the venue, Madison Square Garden. We'll get to it. But first, we do have delays. Southbound Southfield Freeway at Plymouth Road. Road construction is closing the left lane northbound 275 after Ann Arbor Road. Accident on both shoulders. On Michigan, east and westbound at Monahan Highway and Tipton Highway in Washtenaw. All lanes just shut down because of an incident there. That's your right now traffic.
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1: Well, the Jonas Brothers are going to be getting another check from the NFL. They're going to perform at the halftime show of the NFL Melbourne game September 10th. NFC West matchup between LA Rams and San Fran 49ers marks the first ever regular season NFL game held in Australia. Kickoff is going to be 8:35 p.m. our time, which I don't know, means like the next day in Australia. Who knows? And it will be at the Melbourne Cricket Ground. The game will exclusively stream on Netflix, and the halftime show will air live in Australia on 7 Network. Joe Bros said they can't wait to be a part of the historic moment. They've previously performed 2022 NFL Thanksgiving game in Dallas and the 2023 NFL Draft in Kansas City. They're about to wrap up their current tour at Madison Square Garden August 20th through the 22nd. Travis Kelce was all smiles, speaking of the NFL, at Chiefs training camp yesterday, and of course had to be asked about his wedding to his wife, which he called her in public for the first time. My wife, Taylor Swift, yesterday called it the best night of his life, because duh. And it seems that Taylor let Travis pick the venue. He said he was the one that had a childhood dream about doing something in Madison Square Garden. He was bummed he didn't get to go there for a Knicks playoff game because he was in camp, but he said he was happy Taylor did, and he thanked MSG for letting them have a private event there. He said they worked their butts off to try to keep it as private as possible for the pair. They got married July 3rd at the Garden in a ceremony officiated by Adam Sandler, attended by just about every celebrity you can name except Blake Lively. So yeah, he is all smiles talking about it. Okay, this is scandalous. Kayla Ray Reed, she is Ryan Lochte's ex-wife, and she is speaking her truth at the end of her 8-year marriage to the superstar swimmer. And part of her truth is that his new fiance, Molly, used to be in their circle of friends. And she claims in an interview with People Magazine that Molly was doing Ryan Lochte the whole time while they were all hanging out. Friendly dinner. She even spent time with their children. And she says in this People interview, lo and behold, she was dating my husband the entire time. Now, Molly and Ryan are both pushing back on Reed's versions of events, but she said they are very true and she is not backing down. You can get this People Magazine article. There's also video of her talking about it. And Matthew McConaughey, he's from Texas. He loves Texas. And he loves a little bluegrass. And so he was on the Jimmy Fallon on the Tonight Show last night. And they together did a bluegrass cover of Ella Langley's Choosin' Texas. And it's kind of a bop.
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4: 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Come on!
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1: And Matthew McConaughey has some kind of banjo situation.

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0: 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It's a trip to see Somber. You pick the city. We take care of flights, hotel, $500 spending cash, and floor tickets for the show.
1: Yeah, all you have to do is text the national keyword you, Y-O-U, you, to 95819 right now to enter. That's you to 95819 right now.
0: Carrie Doman is here.
1: Hey,
0: how you doing?
1: Good.
0: LittleGuideDetroit.com is the website that you want to visit if you're ever like scratching your head trying to think of something to do with your family. It's a great website.
2: Every day.
0: You guys are honestly like,
2: in the dog days of summer right now. It's like the last day. We're like, okay.
1: Oh, and parents don't want to do anything.
2: These are the days
1: but these
2: where
1: kids
2: like,
1: are also like, okay, we have to get out. We have to do something. I'm so tired of putting sunscreen on a human. Can we just stay indoors? Oh, no, we can't. The sun is shining and it's 80 degrees. Where do we go?
2: Let's do it.
0: Yeah. So where do they go?
2: Where do they go? We got a lot of fun things this weekend and a lot of exciting news. Tonight is the Twilight Bike Ride at Greenfield Village, one of our favorite places. And I just think this is such a fun, we're a big biking family. So I think this is such a fun way to experience Greenfield Village. They did it last night and then they do it tonight again. And it's from 6 to 8:30. And my family have been to the Greenfield Village a lot, but I can't say that we've probably covered the whole thing. I still don't think
0: it's a lot.
2: It is a lot.
1: We did the train once. Actually, it was for a work event, and I realized how large it actually is. I'm like, whoa, we're still going.
2: I know, but on two wheels, I think we can handle it.
1: Yes.
2: I think we can do it and explore a lot more than we're used to. They also have a training wheels only location, located next to the carousel and playground. And if you know, you know about that playground. It's one of the coolest.
1: It is so good.
2: It is. So just thought that was something really cool, unique at Greenfield Village. Again, that's happening tonight from 6 to 8:30. And tickets are still available.
1: Do people have the bikes with the lights and the speakers and things like that?
2: I hope so.
1: Yeah, I love that.
2: In the pictures, it looks like it. So I hope so. Let's jam.
0: Kind of do like a slow roll with Jason Hall kind of thing. That'd be cool.
1: So cool.
2: Totally.
0: Some free stuff happening also this
2: weekend.
0: Love
2: free. These kids are not cheap.
0: No, they're not. Mm.
2: So Michigan Science Center, they're having free admission this Saturday. The compliments of Exalta Community. It's their Exalta Community Free Day. You have to register. It's Saturday from 10 to 4. They do recommend that you register, but it is free. And they have a ton of, I mean, if you've been to Science Center before, you know, over 250 hands-on exhibits and activities for the kids. The Kids Town is brand new and newly redone and open now with a big water table. Be prepared.
0: My granddaughter. Water table. My granddaughter's in town. She's going to be 2 at the end of August. Is that too young?
2: Kids Town down in the, that's dedicated to the kids.
1: Yeah.
2: So that's perfect.
1: She would stay at that water table for hours probably.
0: Okay.
2: Just be aware, as I said, again, if you know, you know, maybe have an extra pair of shirts and shorts.
0: Right. Mm-hmm. Okay. Mm-hmm. Fair enough.
2: I love the water table. But yeah, that's a great place. And again, we love free day. So Saturday, August 15th.
0: A new attraction coming to Livonia.
2: Yes. We're very excited about this. Just Play. They are currently open in Dexter and it's phenomenal. It's humongous. Great space, not only to go play during the days, but great place for parties, birthday parties. Ooh. We're coming up onto fall birthdays. I have a couple fall birthdays. And
1: all fall birthdays.
2: Yeah. So planning
0: that. Your whole family.
1: We go hard in the burr months.
0: Yeah.
1: In our house, That's what we do.
2: Love it. Well, you know the pain of that. We have to plant something inside.
0: Yeah.
2: And this is a great opportunity, but it is coming. They're opening a new location. 36,000 square feet.
1: Ooh. Sheesh.
2: Phenomenal. But it's coming to Livonia now.
1: And you know what I love about Just Play is that it can be intimidating, these things, for kids my age, right? Because I have 4 and I have 2.5. And some of these are just like big kids. It's scary. But they have designated areas for toddlers, soft spaces.
2: Yep.
1: I love that.
2: And individual rooms. They have like a princess room. They have a Lego room.
0: Okay.
2: You know, which speaks all the languages of my 3 kids.
0: Yeah. You want to make them happy.
2: Very exciting news. Again, stay tuned. We'll announce more when we know more. But for right now, we know that it's coming in the fall, and we're very excited.
0: That's awesome. If you ever need an idea of what to do with your kids, Go to littleguidedetroit.com. Follow them on social media. Carrie and her team do a remarkable job. Thank you very much.
2: Thank you.
0: Appreciate it.

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0: Blaine and Lauren, 96.3 WDVD. It starts tonight. The Lions and the Bengals down in Cincinnati. Who's playing? Who cares? No starters, but it's football, and we're happy that it's back.
1: It's football, baby.
0: Yeah, I can't wait. Let's do this. Okay, so someone asked the question on the interwebs and said, hey, who's the hottest coach in the NFL?
2: Oof.
0: I will give you the top five.
2: Let's object some dudes.
0: Let's be subjective about men.
3: I love being objective.
0: Let's treat men like meat. Go for it. We don't care. We love it, actually. Mm-hmm. At number five, Andy Reid, head coach of the Kansas City Chiefs.
2: What are we basing this on?
3: Is hot? Looks alone?
0: Yes, looks. Appearance.
2: Okay, that's...
0: That's wickety-whack.
3: Who's this again?
0: It's covers.com.
2: Okay, we don't know these people.
0: Never heard of them, but whatever.
3: I don't know who that is.
0: Number four, Nick Sirianni, the head coach of the Philadelphia Losers. I mean, Eagles.
2: I want to punch that man in the face.
0: Why? Tell us why.
2: I just don't. I don't enjoy him. I hate the Eagles.
0: Yeah.
2: So really anyone
0: worst fan base in the world?
2: Yes, and I just don't like them. But yeah, he just gives me that smug, meh.
0: I know better than you.
2: I wouldn't find him attractive.
0: Yeah. At number three, Mike McDonald, who is the head coach of the Super Bowl champion Seattle Seahawks. I couldn't spot that guy in a lineup.
3: Mike
0: so
3: McDonald.
0: Mike McDonald.
3: Not Mike, who's Mike McCarthy is the, he's coaching the Steelers, right?
2: Oh, yeah, that guy. Oh, he used to work on Michigan.
0: Yeah. I couldn't.
3: All right.
0: I couldn't spot him in a lineup, though.
2: He's all right. I will tell you, though, former Seattle Seahawks coach, what's his name?
3: Pete Carroll.
2: For his age?
3: Yeah, he's not bad.
0: He's in his 70s.
2: He looks good.
3: Yeah.
0: Pete Carroll.
2: He could get it.
3: Yeah, smash.
2: Mm-hmm.
3: Mike McDonald, smash.
0: Okay. What about, be interested to hear what you say about the next one. At number two, these are the hottest looking coaches in the NFL. From the evil Green Bay Packers, Matt LaFleur.
3: If we're playing smash or pass, I'd smash.
0: Really?
2: I'd pass. He's boring to me.
0: Thank you, Lauren. Yeah, that's the right answer.
2: I mean, take the logo the Packers,
3: off. Take the logo off. He's objectively a good-looking guy.
2: Yeah, he's good-looking, but...
0: He's flimsy.
3: He's not
0: I'm
3: not saying he's the hottest guy in the NFL, but, like, take the logo off. Smash.
0: Really? Wow.
3: There's uglier men.
2: True.
3: On this list.
2: True.
0: Yeah. Like, the last three dudes. And at number one, Sean McVay from the LA Rams.
2: Have you seen him lately?
3: Smash.
0: I have not seen him lately.
2: Over and over again.
3: Yeah.
2: He's been working on his body. Not that it was ever bad to begin with, but... Okay, Sean, I see you.
0: Big Daddy Dan Campbell, MCDC, came in eighth on this list.
2: That's dumb.
3: Yeah,
2: he's
3: wrong.
2: Big Daddy Dan.
3: He's like...
2: Feels weird talking about him in that way, but I don't think so.
3: I think he's... But he's like... I don't... Like, just... Working on your car, and he's just
2: he's dirty,
3: just muscle in a muscle tee. Like, that's the kind of hot Dan Campbell is. Sean McVay is pretty boy hot.
2: Sean McVay's zaddy. Dan Campbell's daddy.
3: Yes. Yep.
0: And this is why I love doing these topics, because these guys go off and it's awesome.
3: Yeah.
2: And then my coach, I know that he has some character issues to work on.
0: Yes.
2: That aside, I think Mike Vrabel is objectively a hot dude. And I always have. When he was a player, I had a Vrabel jersey because I was really just into, I think he's so hot.
0: Yeah, Mike Vrabel's a good looking man.
2: He's good looking. He can make better choices with what he does with his personal life, but that's not what we're judging here.
0: Right. And going back to Big Daddy Dan, here's the other thing about Dan Campbell. Like, women love him. Men want to be him.
2: Yes.
0: I would love
2: the full package.
3: Everyone's got a guy crush on Dan Campbell. Yeah. Don't tell me you don't. You're a liar.
0: Mm-hmm. He's fantastic. It's funny. Like, okay, I'm looking at some of these
2: guys. And he's not a head coach anymore, but Salah. I'm sorry. I think he is a stunning man.
0: Yeah. He's a beautiful human being from Dearborn, Michigan.
3: And he almost was the head coach for the Lions before.
0: No, it says here.
3: Oh, he is a head coach.
0: Titans.
3: The Titans.
2: Oh, I thought he was assistant coach. Oh, he's a head coach of the Titans?
3: Yeah.
2: Then why is he not on this list?
3: This year.
0: He is.
2: He's not on the hot list here that I'm looking at.
0: He's at 26.
2: That is way too low.
3: This is his first.
2: Robert Saleh is way better than a 26.
3: Yeah, this is his first season upcoming. He was with the Niners.
2: He was the only good thing about the Jets for a hot second.
0: That is 100% true. Yeah, he's a good-looking dude. Okay, so other than the hot men, what are you most looking forward to for the football season?
3: Hopefully not losing.
0: There's a guy, I can't remember if we talked about this or not, but there's a guy from ESPN, and don't ask me his name, I don't know, who wrote up an article and predicted that the Lions would go 14-3.
3: Ooh. I like the optimism.
0: I don't know about that. Now, that was before the center got injured.
2: I think the Lions. Listen, this is open season, right? We could be talking so differently in, I don't know, 6 weeks.
0: Yeah, right.
2: Then who knows, come 2027. But, you know, you got to be optimistic about your team. You're starting fresh. This is the best time for football.
3: Lauren,
2: you
3: get to start fresh. Optimistic on about our team.
2: You can, because you're no longer that team. You are a different team now.
0: Listen to Lauren.
2: You have to think positively. My guys almost made it to the big
0: game.
2: Almost
0: won it. They did make it to the big game.
2: That's what I mean. Sorry. Yeah. To the championship, you know, winning everything. And they didn't. And guess what? I'm starting off optimistic again that we're going to get right back there.
0: Even with
2: because
0: that,
2: you have to.
0: Yeah.
2: Yes, and we're going to overcome the personal lives of our coaches. We're going to overcome our owner being kind of a bleep hole sometimes.
0: Happy
2: we're just
0: going
2: to overcome it.
0: Yeah. It'd be a different kind of happy ending for Robert Kraft. A legit one. A legal one.

0: 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And coming up, we're going to play Are You Brighter Than Blaine at 8:35.
1: Excuse me. We do have delays. I opened my mouth and started talking.
0: You okay?
1: Yeah. Southbound, Southfield Freeway at Plymouth Road. Road construction closing the left lane. Northbound 275 after Ann Arbor Road. There's an accident on the left shoulder. And westbound 696 approaching Southfield Road. There is an accident with slow traffic from Coolidge. That's your right now traffic.
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1: Hey, Cindy, good morning.
2: Hi.
1: Hi, Blaine's out of the room, and while he's gone, we are going to ask you 5 questions, 5 seconds per answer, and then we move on to the next question. All right?
2: Oh, okay.
1: You got this, girl. Here we go. Before they were Warriors, what was Wayne State's mascot?
2: I need an answer. No idea. The Eagle.
1: Okay.
2: No idea.
1: Who played Little Gertie in the movie E.T. the Extraterrestrial?
2: Drew Barrymore.
1: What is the smallest ocean?
2: The smallest ocean?
1: Mm-hmm.
2: The Indian Ocean?
1: Is that your final answer?
2: Yeah.
1: Okay. What is the name of the prince in Disney's Sleeping Beauty?
2: Sleeping Beauty.
1: Need an answer.
2: Prince.
1: All right, we got a pass. We got a pass. The zodiac sign Capricorn refers to what animal?
2: Ram.
1: Okay. Blaine's on his way back in. Cindy, we're going to ask him the same 5 questions, and we'll see how you two do. All right, Blaine.
3: Yes.
1: Before they were the Warriors, what was Wayne State's mascot?
3: I know this. I don't know the answer.
1: Okay. Who played Little Gertie in the movie E.T. the Extraterrestrial?
3: Oh, Drew Barrymore.
1: What is the smallest ocean?
3: I'm going to say the Indian Ocean.
1: What is the name of the prince in Disney's Sleeping Beauty?
3: Charming.
1: And the zodiac sign Capricorn refers to what animal?
3: Capricorn is like a bull.
1: All right. Cindy and Blaine, let's go over your answers. Wow, this is the second day that this has happened. You both got one right, and it's the same one. Okay, here we go. Before they were the Warriors, Wayne State's mascot was a tartar. The Wayne State Tartars. What is that, like sauce? I don't understand what that even is.
4: It is sauce. I think it's another like type of warrior, I think.
3: Okay.
1: A tata. All right, no points for either of you there. Drew Barrymore is Gertie in E.T. You both got it right. So we're 1-1. The smallest ocean is the Arctic Ocean.
3: Oh.
1: And Sleeping Beauty's prince is Philip. And the zodiac sign Capricorn refers to a goat. So
2: not with a goat.
1: 1-1. Cindy, do you know what you get to say on the radio today?
2: I'm just as smart as Blaine.
1: Sure are.
3: Again, just like yesterday, not saying much. I mean, you know, you do get a pair of tickets to see the Rock Orchestra Arena of Fire at Michigan Lottery Amphitheater coming up on August 29th. Have fun at the show.
2: Awesome. Thank you.
3: Thank you. All right. 843. It's 96.3 WDVD.
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0: and talking about his wedding to Taylor Swift, plus the venue choice, his idea, and he talks about why he wanted Madison Square Garden. We'll get into it first. Eastbound 94 at the Lodge. Accident has been cleared. Stop and go from 96. Westbound 94, Telegraph. That accident, stop and go from Southfield Freeway. Westbound 696 approaching Southfield Road. There is an accident causing a backup to Woodward. And southbound Southfield Freeway at Plymouth Road. Road construction closing the left lane. That's your right now traffic.
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0: Well, Nick Reiner has been indicted on two counts of murder for the stabbing deaths of his parents, director Rob Reiner and Michelle Reiner, who were found passed away at their Brentwood home December 14, 2025. The indictment, which was returned July 20th and unsealed yesterday, includes special circumstance allegations of multiple murders and murder by means of lying in wait, plus use of a deadly weapon. Reiner pled not guilty yesterday and he remains held without bond. A pretrial hearing is set for September 15th. If he's convicted, he faces death or life in prison without parole. Perez Hilton's mom does have temporary legal custody of his children after his live streaming self-harm event last week. It was originally reported that Perez Hilton's children were not at the residence in Miami when this terrible thing happened, but then it was reported that they actually were there and that it was his sister who got them away from the home. Perez Hilton, as far as we know, is still in the hospital receiving medical care, but he was able to communicate after the first day that he got there and signed this legal document to basically give over permanent custody to his mom very soon after he was put in the hospital. His signature is there, which means she has complete custody. His mother has lived with the blogger and the kids pretty much since they came into their lives. And switching gears, speaking to reporters at Chiefs training camp, Travis Kelce was all smiles, called Taylor Swift his wife for the first time in public, called his wedding the best night of his life because of course, and it seems that Taylor let him pick the venue because he said it was always his childhood dream to have something big like a wedding at Madison Square Garden. He said he was bummed he didn't get there for the Knicks playoffs, but you know, mini camp, and he said he was happy Taylor got to go. He thanked the owners of MSG for allowing them the opportunity to get married there, knowing that they wanted a private event. He said everyone at MSG did their best to make that happen. He said that it was perfect. The wedding officiated by Adam Sandler, basically every celebrity in the world except for Blake Lively, was there on July 3rd to celebrate the couple. Ariana Grande is officially Instagram official with her Onagram boyfriend, Ricky Alvarez. Yes, he made the main feed. He's in the dump. She posted a bunch of pictures from the end of her summer, posting promo of Petal, her latest album that is out, pictures behind the scenes of her tour, and some pictures of Ricky, two to be exact. Kind of blurry, but we definitely see that he is there. Now, Ariana and Ricky were together in 2015, 2016. He used to dance for her on stage, but maybe in private too. And he's a cutie patootie, very tatted. You know, they were cute when they were together. She started changing the lyrics of her song, Thank You Next, when Ricky's line came up to other lines, alluding to the fact that they were back in each other's lives. Then we saw Ricky hanging with the family in Boca Raton. They're back together. So now she's made it officially official. And I thought this was kind of cute. Matthew McConaughey, he's from Texas. He loves Texas. Sure. And he also loves Ella Langley. So he went on The Tonight Show with Jimmy Fallon, and he and Jimmy and some guys in the band did a bluegrass version of Choosing Texas. And I think they should release it. Listen.

0: Jimmy's playing like a washboard.
1: Yes. 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
0: I don't think it went away. We just don't have it around here.
1: We need to bring it back.
0: I worked in New Orleans for a bit, and they washboarded all over the place.
1: Zydeco music and stuff like that.
0: Oh, my God. So fun.
1: I love it.
0: Yeah. All right. That's Lauren's Hit List.
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0: Blaine and Lauren, 96.3 WDVD. So for me, it's already happened.
1: You're long gone.
0: It's over. Bye.
1: How was it?
0: It was all right. You know, it was, I mean, if that was it, then yeah, that was good. It was all right.
1: Did I know you?
0: Yeah. Yeah, we've been working together for approximately 11 years now, Lauren.
1: I can't believe I knew you when you were around my age. That's weird
0: to me. It might be worth it to swear at you on the air right now.
1: I just can't.
0: Go screw yourself sideways in the middle of next week. How's that?
2: That's awesome.
1: Solid.
0: That was solid.
2: I love that Lauren flexes as she's younger than Blaine. Because I can flex all day, but it's really not that funny. Yeah, right. But when Lauren does it, it's funny.
1: Anyway, we're talking about 47.
0: 47. Allegedly.
2: 47 years ago.
0: 47 is allegedly when we peak.
1: Hell yeah, baby. I got a little over a year to go. And I am revving up my engines.
2: How old are you, Lauren?
1: I'm going to be 46 in November.
0: 46.
1: I finally remember my age. For the first four years of my 40s, I had no idea how old I was. That's what babies will do to you.
0: Yeah.
1: But now I know I'm 45, turning 46.
2: I'm not that age, but I can totally see how this is peak happiness because it's when you start to not give a bleep.
1: Thank you. And you know, I kept waiting for it to happen because everyone told me it was 40. And I'm like 41, 42. I'm like, I still care. And I'm telling you, there's something about 45, man.
0: Really?
1: And if it only gets better, then I can't. I am all of a sudden just like, oh, I get it now. And it's not only other people not giving a bleep about what other people say. It's like not giving a bleep about the things that used to bother you about yourself.
2: Mm-hmm.
1: Like I've said it to you guys, like physically, I know I'm not where I want to be. I want to do work. But I'm not bothered where I am. Like, I'm proud of it, you know, because I have a different respect for my body and what I've gone through. Mm-hmm. So little things like that start to click. For me, it was this past year, 45. And I hope it gets better. I hope 47 is even better than this because I'm ready.
0: So according to my math, I would have been 47 when you and I first started working together. So that was my quote unquote peak. I completely disagree with this.
1: Do you?
0: Yeah, I completely disagree.
1: Because you think it gets better after 47?
0: Yes.
1: When was about the time you started giving zero bleeps?
0: Actually, it took me a while. It took me longer. I think a couple of years ago. I mean, you tell me. You said something to me like, I don't know, a year ago. You're like, oh, zero bleeps given Blaine is fun.
1: Yeah. I would say it's definitely been a 50s thing for you.
0: Yeah. So it took me a little longer to get there.
2: I wonder why, if that's a man-woman thing. If later...
0: Might be a Blaine thing, you know?
2: Yeah, you never know. But I also feel like, you know, it depends. I feel like in your 40s in general, like most of the time, this is a generic statement, you are where you're at in your career, right? Most people are established, I would say, in their 40s, where it's not like they're starting a new thing. Depending, I think your kids' age, if you have kids, also plays in a factor too.
0: Mm-hmm.
2: You know, if you have younger kids, like you, Lauren, I feel like you don't have time to not give a bleep sometimes, you know? And I think as they get older, when the kids start being a little bit more independent and not toddlers, is when you're just like, now you have the time to not give a bleep.
1: And I think it doesn't have to be a negative thing. Like, I don't care what people say. It's more of just like, I'm more confident in myself. And so I know that what I'm putting out there is what I really want to put out there.
2: Acceptance more than not giving a crap.
1: Yes. And that for me is huge. And not to say I'm never insecure. I have moments of insecurities every day.
0: Same.
1: But it's just the things that I feel more. I just feel more grounded in myself, I guess, is the best way to say it.
0: Mm-hmm.
1: And that's been a slow build since the beginning of my 40s.
2: And that's, I think, a lot of womanhood, too. It takes a long time to get your head out of your ass, essentially.
1: Mm-hmm.
0: There are things that my wife has said in the last 5 to 10 years that I did not expect from her. Because to me, she comes off as like super duper comfortable and confident in everything that she does and all that. And she would tell me just kind of offhanded remarks where she's like, well, yeah, you know, that's how it is for a woman. I'm like, yeah, but not for you. She's like, no, yes.
1: Mm-hmm. Yeah.
0: Yes. I'm like, I've never seen, like, to me, it never outwardly, it didn't show.
1: But even for her being able to say that might be something that's a change in her.
0: Agreed. Yes.
1: It's not always easy to talk about what we struggle with, even to our closest people.
0: Mm-hmm.
1: But there is just something about, you've been around a little bit in your 40s, been around the block a few times. You feel like you've been through some experiences. I think I agree with you, Veronica, but I also think it's a good age, at least where I sit right now. Let's say I didn't like what I was doing. It's a good age to kind of restart something because you feel more confident in yourself. You might not have the, you know, education to back it up. Maybe you got to go take some classes or something, but I feel more confident in that if I had to make a shift for whatever reason, I would succeed at it, you know?
0: Life experience.
1: Yeah.
0: You got the miles, you can prove it. And it doesn't really, I think all that stuff matters more than the actual certificate or the diploma.
1: And I think financially, I think people are more better off, hopefully, in your late 40s financially than you were in your 20s.
0: Right. Your peak earning years are usually somewhere between mid 40s and 60.
1: Yeah. So that helps with the happiness.
2: Margaret texted in and said, Lauren, I'm 51 and I'm living life. It's definitely the best for sure.
1: And that's great to hear because I always think of 50 as like a cliff.
0: I think it's like you're going up. It's like a big jump. And I remember like watching my parents in their 50s. It's funny. I'm like older than I remember my parents being, which is, you know what I mean?
2: You think your parents are 40 forever.
0: Exactly. Yes, so my mom and dad in their 50s were both doing things that were out of the ordinary for them. Little things, big things.
2: Like what?
0: My dad was like a gardener. My dad was growing strawberries. Like, we'd come to visit him. This is back when I lived in Minnesota. We'd come visit him, and he'd be like, I've got a bunch of strawberries here, some raspberries. Mm-hmm. I got some peonies flowers over here, and I got da-da-da. Like, when did this become a thing? Yeah. And my mom was just, like, doing all sorts of stuff. My dad, I forgot, my dad was a gentleman host cruise ships. Bob Fowler, gigolo.
1: He was amazing.
0: He
1: had
0: two girlfriends, one in San Francisco and the other in Austin, Texas. They knew about each other. They were totally cool with it. Both of them were smoking rich.
1: Sure.
0: Bob was getting it.
1: And maybe that's because he got some kind of confidence later in life.
0: Yeah.
1: But back to him gardening and stuff. Like, I get that. Simple things I never pictured myself as somebody that cared about flowers. And now,
0: right,
1: I love to arrange my own flowers now instead of just buying bouquets. Like, all of a sudden I'm into it.
0: Right.
1: Just little things like that I would have just whisked aside.
0: Yeah.
1: You know, and I don't know. And now that my kids are going through a stage where they're both going to be, I am so pumped to get these kids out of my house for a few hours in the afternoon. I really can't even tell you. Only because I'm going to find time to do things that I've been really wanting to do.
0: Yeah.
1: And now I feel like I'm going to have a little bit more freedom to get those things done. It feels good.
2: Yeah. I mean, I look at my parents who are in their 60s and they're both retired now, and I'm just like, I can't wait to be you. Like, I really do. And like, I just can't wait to be you guys.
0: You got a little bit of a haul.
2: I got a ways, but like, I just, I don't know. I just feel like they just like, my dad also just like, he's in that, you know, I don't really give a crap about what anyone says and stuff. And I'm like, man, I want that mindset.
0: It's a gift.
2: More than I already do.
0: It's totally a gift.
1: Yeah.
0: Partly sunny.

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0: Arabian I are at this radio convention in Chicago. We share a king-size bed. Been friends since day one, right?
3: Mm-hmm.
0: We're squaring out the bill the next day. He writes me, hands me the check. I'm like, this is more than you needed to pay. He's like, oh, yeah, I rented a movie while you were asleep. I'm like, what kind of movie? He goes, you know what kind. I'm like, are you serious? 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

0: 96.3 WDWD. Okay, so school's going to start here. Like, elementary through, like, you know, 12th grade is starting in Detroit on August 24th. And around the same time, kids are going back to college.
1: Mm-hmm.
0: What are the best college towns in America? Think about that for just a second. I'll tell you, the number one choice was Ann Arbor.
1: Makes sense.
0: Number one college town. It's a great town.
1: It's a good college town.
0: It's a great college town.
1: What would you classify a good college town?
0: Some place that has, well, whether you go to the school or not, you've got access to some of the fun things about the university, like the different, like, shows and stuff like that. A lot of times, if you live in a college town, they'll have little, you know, shows and things like that, some sports and stuff. But also, like, it's close-knit, right? To me,
1: I always classify it as a place where if you go to the school, you feel like you have your own place, you know? Okay. And I think Ann Arbor qualifies as that.
0: Yeah.
1: And I'm sure everywhere you go with a student card from Michigan, you probably get a discount of some kind.
0: Right.
1: I think that also pumps up the college town score.
0: Oh, yeah. For sure.
1: I mean, it's a big city, but I think Boston's an amazing college town for those reasons.
0: Yeah, and there's eight colleges there?
1: There are a lot of colleges around there. But, I mean, everywhere you go in Boston, if you have some kind of student card for something, you're getting a discount somewhere. You're living a discounted life.
2: And Boston is, I feel like, a mesh of a city that you would visit and also a college town.
1: Yeah.
0: Yeah.
2: Because, a lot of the... most of the time, college towns are not, like, big towns. Typically.
0: But I would say
1: I don't think New York is a good college town, even though they have universities within the city. Boston, I grew up outside of Boston, everybody went to school in Boston.
0: Right.
1: That's just what you did. Yeah. I didn't. I moved to New York and didn't go to school for a while. But my point is, like, it just works to me in that. So I would say that's probably my number one, just because I have the most experience there.
0: No, that makes sense. So Business Insider says Ann Arbor's number one.
1: Love it.
0: What's number two? 866-298-9630.
2: You have a hint?
0: Warm.
1: Okay. Oh.
0: Warm. Warm.
1: Right. Somewhere in Florida?
0: Maybe.
2: California?
1: San Diego.
0: Maybe.
1: California?
0: 866-298-9630. Ann Arbor. They say that's the best college town in America. But there's a warm destination that is the second best. Nice and warm. I can't

0: Hey, tomorrow on Blaine and Lauren, tomorrow's Friday. It's the three-song showdown, and we're going to do you doing that kind of stuff.
1: Yeah.
0: Little alt-rock three-song showdown.
1: It's so
2: hard. This is going to be another one where, like, any list could win.
1: It's so hard. Like, you mean, it's like Sophie's Choice. I just don't know what to do.
2: Yeah.
1: Well,
0: we'll find out.
2: We're going to be a bunch of three, Veronica.
1: I know.
0: Yeah.
1: It's going to go morning. All Warped Tour up in here.
2: We love it.
3: Love that for us.
0: Tomorrow morning, 8:05, three-song showdown, alt-rock. Right now, Blaine's Brainbuster, and we don't have a winner yet, because either your brain is in vacation mode, or this question is just too hard.
2: Behind the scenes, once you said it, it makes absolute sense, because this place is considered a big party school place.
0: Absolutely, yeah. We're asking, okay, so they said that the number one college town in America is Ann Arbor, and the question is, what's number two?
2: And you said warm.
0: Warm. It's warm and sunny.
2: Without humidity. What's that like?
0: No humidity, lot of heat. Maybe that'll help you. If you want to take a stab at it, we've got a fabulous prize for you. 866-298-9630. Call us with your guess. We'll get a winner for Blaine's Brainbuster. What is the number two college town in America on 96.3 WDVD? Okay, I want to talk to you a little bit about your roof, about your siding, and maybe your driveway. 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
0: 96.3 WDVD, working on the Brainbuster. Megan, how you doing?
12: Good, how are you?
0: Good. Okay, so Ann Arbor, number one college town in America. What's number two?
12: Is it Tempe?
0: Tempe or Tempe, Arizona, yes. Woo! Arizona State University. The Sun Devils, I think?
1: Yeah.
0: Congratulations. You get a pair of tickets to check out Rocky in concert at the Fisher Theater December 19th.
12: Oh, incredible. Thank you. Man, what a-

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0: Glenn and Lauren, 96.3 WDVD. It's relatively new, but it's very, very popular. I'm talking about the Gordie Howe International Bridge. Got some stats from the first 5 days of the bridge being open. 37,000 cars crossed the Gordie Howe Bridge between July 27th and 31st. That's pretty good. Mm-hmm. During that same period, 52,000 cars crossed the Ambassador and Windsor Tunnel combined. So most people took the Gordie. The price is lower. So there's that.
1: Yeah, and it's new.
0: Yeah. And then on day one, when you could walk it or bike it, 3,400 people crossed the bridge, either on foot or on bicycle. Now, if you're thinking of doing that, taking a walk across the bridge or doing the biking, it takes about 45 minutes to walk it, 20 minutes to bike it. You do have to have your passport or whatever that enhanced driver's license thing.
1: Yeah, and thank you for telling me that, because yesterday I was like, oh, maybe I'll take the kids on a stroll. And I'm like, oh, wait, they don't have passports yet. I got to get my kids' passports.
0: That seems weird that you got to get your kids' passports when they're like not even five yet.
1: Well, babies need passports.
2: Yeah.
0: They do?
1: Internationally.
2: Yeah. You can't, because what if you smuggle a kid across Canada?
0: Oh, God, yes.
1: To prove
2: they're
1: going to
2: be like, oh, God. She's just a kid.
1: Although,
2: it's fine.
1: My genetics are strong. I mean, they just need to look at them, really. No, but I get it. Yeah. I have no issue with it. But yeah, there's a reminder to get the kids' passports because you can't just walk over. Can you walk over with pets?
0: I doubt
2: Do they
0: it.
2: Need a passport?
1: Well, no, because I know,
2: yeah, I don't know.
1: The only reason we've never taken the Canada route back to the East Coast when we drive is we usually have one of our, or both of our dogs with us. And I know that that's a thing at the border.
0: Yeah.
2: Yeah, I don't know. It's a good question.
1: So I wonder, like, could you just take your dog on a stroll across the bridge? Would that be an issue?
0: That's a great question.
1: Is that under the FAQs?
0: I did not see it yet. Tonight's a big night because we're going to get to see something that we haven't seen in quite a while. And it'll be on Fox. It's the Lions and the Bengals preseason.
1: Do you consider this like football's back?
0: No.
1: Even though your team is actually playing football tonight?
0: Because no starters, for one.
1: Okay.
0: Big Daddy Dan said he's not going to play any starters tonight.
1: But he's going to be there.
0: But he'll be
1: there.
0: If
1: they're going back to work, don't we go back to work as fans?
0: Mm-hmm. I mean, that's a point. It's kind of dipping your toe into the pool instead of diving in.
1: So you don't consider this the start of football season?
0: Not really,
1: What would you consider the start of football season?
0: When it starts.
1: So no preseason game counts to you?
0: Screw that, yeah.
1: What about you, Veronica?
0: The real thing. Give me the real thing.
2: Yeah, I would have to say the game, regular season game one.
1: Oh, interesting.
0: But are you like all in right now?
1: Well, I consider it, I wouldn't say I'm all in. I'm not going to watch every game, but
0: you're,
1: I consider
0: like
1: it the start
0: in?
1: Of the season because they're all there. Everybody's working. Everyone's in camp.
0: But half your team's going to be on the sideline most of the night.
1: It doesn't matter. They're practicing. They're getting it. We're getting injury reports. We're getting progress.
2: So wouldn't you say that training camp would be the start of football season then? Because, I mean, they're in pads and they're playing football.
1: Camp, yeah. I mean, I guess, but I feel like that's just rehearsal.
0: That's what I see this as. This is like the dress rehearsal.
1: This is like the previews.
2: This doesn't get me excited. I'm not going to lie. Preseason? Nah.
1: I'm not saying it gets you excited. I'm just saying what you consider the start of.
0: Yeah.
1: Yes, I get more excited for a full season game.
0: Yeah.
1: But I've also been to a bunch of preseason games right here in Detroit, and they're really fun to go to. So, I don't know. It's an interesting question.
0: You know what I think, though? Of all the major sports, the preseason for football is the most meaningful.
1: Yeah, definitely the most marketed and talked about, for sure.
0: Like, I mean, the Tigers play, I swear to God, like 50, you know, grapefruit league games.
1: Well, I'm sorry. Baseball is so bleeping long.
0: It goes on so long.
1: Yeah. Football is not as long, so maybe that's why more people are glued to a preseason.
2: 1,000%. It's less games.
0: Yeah. And then, like, basketball's preseason is it's a blip. And the NHL is, like, even worse.
1: Well, again, longer season.
0: Long season. Regular. Yeah.
1: So.
0: Yeah. Very excited. See what they do tonight. All right. New Bruno Mars, Risk It All on 96.3 WD.

0: 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It's Lauren's happy ending.
1: Oh, an unlikely best friend pair that I can't wait to tell you about coming up.

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1: Well, this is just the sweetest damn story. There's a family on Long Island, and they have a golden retriever, and his name is Barley. And Barley began having seizures, and they would go back and forth to the vet that spent so much money on medication after medication, wasn't helping at all. And then something amazing happened. They ended up inheriting a pet duck. And the pet's duck name is Louie. Louie and Barley immediately became best friends. They actually formed a bond. They would hang out together. Barley would choose to sleep with Louie, vice versa. They would chase, wrestle. The family says Barley became more playful again, and the seizures have stopped.
2: Whoa.
1: Thanks. And now they're inseparable. All he needed was
2: crying?
1: His, I mean, I'm a little misty. All he needed was his duck best friend.
2: Louie, the duck.
1: He was depressed. He was in a funk. He was having seizures. And now they haven't seen a seizure in a couple weeks. And he's really, really happy. It's so cute,
2: you
1: guys.
2: Do you think the conversations are like between Louie the duck and Barley the dog?
3: My poor dog, it doesn't matter. He would have had seizures no matter what.
1: Maybe if you got a... Well, you have a porch goose. It's too bad AJ didn't meet the porch goose.
3: Oh, no. He still would have been seizing.
1: It's just so
3: He was on
1: cute.
3: So many drugs.
1: And the video that they have, this is on Threads. Well, I tell everybody they need to get on Threads. The duck is like in the bushes. Just like staring out, and then he sees like Barley the dog walk by, and then he like walks out to see him.
2: Waddles on over.
1: So interesting. Yeah, anyway. So
3: does it count as the cry count or not?
1: I didn't fully cry.
2: She did not.
1: I just got a little damp.
3: Can you imagine if we counted getting verklempt?
2: You'd need a bigger, you'd need a poster
3: That'll be
2: board.
3: That'll for 2027.
2: Oh, good
1: a little verklempt.
2: All right. That's going to do it for us. And Kendall's coming up. She'll give you a chance to see Somber. Pick your city at 11:18. Have a fabulous day. We'll see you tomorrow.
1: Bye.
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somebody won $1 billion. 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I just saw the lottery billboard on I-75. The jackpot's back down to $20 million. Anyway, let's have a good Thursday. 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

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I'm still

Oh my gosh, they're selling the LA Lakers, which I watched a fake show and a real show about the Lakers. So I obviously know a lot about them. 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

to the top, I've been out of shape, thinking out of the box, I'm an astronaut. I blasted off the planet, rock that caused catastrophe, and it matters more because I had it. Now I had, I thought about wreaking havoc on an opposition, kind of shocking, they want a static with precision. I'm automatic, quarterback, I ain't talking, second packet, pack it up, on

0: 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It's Kendall. I had to stop and get gas on the way to work this morning. I hate when that happens. I did take note of my Kroger card, though, because it is torn up. It's like falling apart. I don't know why I haven't gotten a new one or, you know, updated to use the app and my phone and all that. I tried a few times and I was just like, I don't like this. Just swipe my card. The oldest card you've ever seen. I think it's the original Kroger card. I don't even want to say. It's probably decades old. I really need to get a new one. Anyone else? 96.3 WDVD.
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Grab your phone. I've got a somber keyword for you. You're going to see him on his You Are the Reason tour. You get to pick the city. We got your hotel, airfare, floor seats, and $500 spending cash. Who's in? 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

0: 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I do kind of start to panic a little in August, which is like the Sunday of summer, because I start to think the long, cold winter is coming. And, you know, it takes forever to summer to come back around, and then it flies by, and did I do enough? What more could I have done? So that's where I am. Anyone else? More summer, please, and more commercial-free music. Thanks to Buddies. Let's hang out. It's up next on 96.3.
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Can you imagine getting married in a giant field next to a river in California? And while you're getting your wedding pictures taken, Shaboozy floats by in an inner tube. That happened to a couple recently. 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
1: 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Yeah.

Shoes in Texas. Everybody wants a piece of that song. It's breaking all sorts of records. And last night, Matthew McConaughey and Jimmy Fallon decided to do a bluegrass performance of Shoes in Texas. And I was like, oh, I got to see that. And I wish I hadn't. It was not good. 96.3 WD.

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0: 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You should be, too. 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Ed Sheeran plays Ford Field August 29th. 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And Blaine and Lauren have the rest of the details. I know. 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

0: 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Abrams, super producer and dad to Gracie Abrams, said that he is super thrilled about her acting debut in an upcoming A24 film. He says, as a parent, all you can do is hope that the work that your kids do fulfill them. Proud papa moment for sure.
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96.3 WDVD. Bruno Mars officially ruling the airwaves once again. This song right here just climbed all the way to number one on Billboard's radio songs chart. Now, this is a big deal because this would be his 12th number one hit on the charts. That extends his record for the most number ones by any male artist in history. MBD.

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96.3 WDVD Ariana Grande on Instagram official with Ricky Alvarez, who, if you remember, she originally dated a decade ago. What's old is new again, I suppose.

96.3 WDVD, it's time to do something with this hair. And I'm in that weird predicament where it's mid-August-ish. Still summer, right? But also, September's knocking on the door. Do I stick with the summer colors or do I go dark? I don't really care, honestly. I just need to cover the grays. I don't want

0: 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Have you ever met someone famous? I love hearing stories of people interacting with celebrities. Well, someone has flipped the script and put out an article about celebrities interacting with fans and the weird situations that they've been in. Like, somebody gave Jonas Brothers a baby shark preserved in some kind of tube. A fan told Zooey Deschanel to dress differently because she looked 50 pounds heavier on TV. Joe Keery from Stranger Things says that a fan once asked for a lock of hair. He declined. James McAvoy was approached by a woman who told him he was her hall pass and that her partner was cool with them sleeping together. He said, I'm married. Thank you very much. But that's really, really nice of you. Awkward.
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96.3 WDVD, as if we needed more evidence that summer's flying by. The Lions open their preseason tonight against the Cincinnati Bengals in Cincinnati. Kickoff 7 o'clock. You'll be able to watch it on Fox 2.

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1: 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Just play the game one way. 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

Luna and Max. Michigan specific, Bella, Luna, and Buddy. 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

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Well, McDonald's may have a cure for that. They're launching their first energy drink, the Red Bull Dragonberry Energizer. 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

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All right, let's get you hooked up with that somber keyword. 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

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A dive bar with Touch Tunes and Ella Langley? 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

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What did he have to say? I'll tell you next.

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I mean, what else is he going to say? Because he doesn't want to deal with Taylor Swift giving him whatever for any other answer. He's already learning. Happy wife, happy life. I'm sorry.

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You got to hand it to White Sox fans. They know how to represent. The team set up this ticket promo giving away replica Pope hats with the Sox logo on the front since, you know, Pope Leo's originally from Chicago and a huge White Sox fan. Well, they originally ordered 2,500 hats, but fans went so wild for them, they ended up having to make 40,000 of them. I love this!

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0: 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I was just thinking the other day, you know, I haven't really gotten bitten up by mosquitoes this summer. Well, this new study found that different mosquito species prefer different people, which means being irresistible to one type doesn't mean every mosquito's lining up for a bite. So apparently, mosquitoes are most attracted to our skin, bacteria, and chemicals that we naturally release. Am I not irresistible to mosquitoes? Am I feeling some kind of way about that?
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1: 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When you come in, we'll show you this stuff and that stuff. 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

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It's Renee Vitale. I am getting on out of here. I get to go home and do laundry. How jealous are you? Enjoy the rest of your night. I hope you don't have to do laundry. We'll talk tomorrow. Ciao.

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